0: 31. Go ahead, 31.
1: Did you get that sole subject pulled up?
2: The sole subject, I do.
1: Is it date of birth 12-18 of 2006?
2: That's affirmative. 12-18-06 is ID only.
1: Copy. 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
1: 31, go ahead.
0: Daquan Souls is negative. Locals, Knox, and NCIC.
1: Copy. Does the car come back to him?
0: I've not ran a tag for the car yet.
1: 459. Bravo, November, Romeo, Romeo. 459, Bravo, November, Romeo, Romeo. Tennessee.
0: That comes back on a red 2013 Kia Soul to a Anderson Cardenia of Central Avenue Pike in Knoxville. Insurance shown unconfirmed. And it expired October of 25. Anders County EMS advising that they're needing an officer back down at Get and Go, that the female's getting agitated and walking away from EMS.

0: Go ahead.
1: 31 still standing by with that subject, that's detained.

0: 6, I've got 2 Tennessee DLs and 2 to add to the car by name and date of birth as well.
1: Go with your first one.
0: 26, I'm going to give you the name and date of birth first. It's going to be a Matthew. That first name is going to be Mike Alpha Tango Tango Hotel Echo Whiskey. Last name is going to be Fritz. Date of birth is going to be 1/12/73.
1: Receive. Go with your next one.
0: 26, I apologize. They were able to locate their ID. So I actually have 3 Tennessee DL for you. If you're ready for it.
1: Go with your first one.
0: Tennessee 085-153-684. Being 085-153-684.
1: Go with your next one.
0: It's going to be Tennessee 045-509-567. Being 045-509-567.
1: And go with your next one.
0: Tennessee 055-115-621. Repeating 055-115-621.
1: Received. Do you need readbacks on those or just added?
2: Opening that other card. That's fine.

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1: Ten 4.

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1: 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I'll take one.

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I'm at 715 North Street.

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1: Go ahead.
0: Will you see if there's a female deputy available? I need her for a search.
1: Receive. 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

0: 10:30. Harris County does have one. They will be en route.
1: 10-4, thank you.
2: 166. Thank you, Dick. 166, CPD is requesting a female for a search at 500 South Severs.
3: Copy, I just asked them. I'll be on scene in just a minute.
2: Stop.

0: 26. 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
1: He's negative Knox, and all of his history is out of Anderson.

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1: Receive.
0: I'll be in route to 30. What's his address?
1: 500 South Seaver.
0: Copy.

0: 31. 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
1: I gave it, that plastic bag she had with items in it. I gave it to EMS on my place to have.
2: Go ahead.
1: Union dispatch to contact on 6
3: Clinton Highway at Stanley Road. Tennessee.
1: Okay.
3: He just went on a silver Chevy Silverado.
2: Receivers, valid insurance confirmed and that's on.
3: If you will, update my cross of Bell Stanley Road.

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0: 062-714-565. 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
1: 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Caller advised he saw a motorcycle go over an embankment. It's going to be Harley Davidson.

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1: 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You can show me in route.
2: All right. 16, I'm in route.
0: Copy 109. Big turn a little bit after Old Edgemoor left. Caller will be in a red Chevy Silverado.

0: 3:30.
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0: Thanks. I said that female, HIV, make me primary.
2: K92. Got it.
0: And I'm in route with that female in the
3: Anderson
0: County Jail.
1: We're okay.
3: 127.
2: Scott.
3: You said the compliance is still on scene.
2: Hey, firm. He's going to be pulled off on the side of the road in a red Chevy Silverado. I believe he's still going to be out. He's been trying to locate the patient.
3: Got it.

0: versus
1: go ahead, sir.
2: Will you let the jail know she's pretty agitated? She keeps smacking her head into my divider.
1: Precinct.
2: Sorry, 130. I'll come on down to jail with you.

0: He was trying to say that there was somebody that stopped in the truck that he talked to, but then left.
1: You've got your direction on.
2: ...139, your traffic was broken. I copy that there was a truck on scene. Should advise the patient left.
0: That's what they complained about. The bike's not even warm.
2: Perfect.
0: Yeah, you need to slow down.

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1: 3-18.
2: 139, Tennessee registration.
1: Nine, go ahead.
2: 692, 62 kilo.
1: One 39, 692, 62 kilos. That comes back to a maroon 1992 Harley Davidson to a Jason Hampton of 130 East Drive in Powell. Confirmed insurance. It's valid, NSR.

0: 26. I have those times for you. 26. 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Thank you, sir.
1: 2:30.
0: Go ahead, 30.
1: If you can give me my in-custody time, I'm on scene at the jail, my arrival time, my OCA, please.
0: In custody at 2036, at the jail at 2043, last four of the OCA is 0059, 0059.
1: 10-4, is there any way you can text those to me? I'm tied up at the moment.
0: Receipt.
1: Ah. 31, I'm out of jail.
0: Receipt.

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1: Go ahead.
0: You make a note of THP on scene, they're going to work it.
1: Appreciate it.

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1: 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It's going to be a 1080, probably my X-ray 1553, this way on a silver Kia Sportage.

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0: Let me North Severs, Alpine Drive. It's me, Tennessee, Bravo, Victor, Charlie, 0863. It's a black Subaru.
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0: 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I'll be back around 500 South Severs. Is that paperwork?
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226. Good. See complainant at McDonald's, 2237, in reference to a missing juvenile. It's a Mason Kennedy Lippe. States he was supposed to be home. He's in DCS custody and stating that the parents are wanting him picked up and detained overnight. I told him he would have to talk to the officer. It's going to be a Mr. Jackson at McDonald's, out by 22 Mitsubishi.

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0: 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I got Kansas play for you.
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0: Oh, good.
1: Zach Tag comes back on a silver 2015 Honda CRV to a Crystal Annette Besser of Springfield, Kansas. 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
2: 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I'll give you a second, sir. 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
1: 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Tennessee, Bravo Mike, Bravo 2776, the white Camry.
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0: 26. 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
1: 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I'd wait to call them until he actually shows up.
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2: Officer in the area of 1200 Fowler Lane. Could you assist CPD in a fight in progress? They've got 2 to 4 people in Gate Manor fighting.
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Nobody's gone back in. Three feet.

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0: 160.
1: I've got a suspicious person. 220 Alpine Drive, across from Braden Court. Caller is a neighbor from that address and is advising that there is a male standing in the driveway with dark clothing, no further description. She contacted the owners of that residence who are at home and cannot see that male subject.
0: Copy. 27. I'll be in service to this Clinton. I'll be en route with him.
1: Receive.

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1: 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He's going to stay with the original place he was staying with

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1: Good.
0: Are you available to assist Oliver Springs? 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
1: Yes, we can. 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
0: Received. 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
1: Traffic complaint, I-35 southbound, mile marker 125. Complaint states there's a white older model Ford truck towing a four-door sedan with no lights.
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1: 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Yes, on Oliver Springs Highway, your status?

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0: 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I've observed traffic for a little while now. 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
1: 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Valid, negative stolen, insurance confirmed.
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1: 159.
0: Go ahead.
1: We're okay. I've been routed to the hospital with that female. Beginning miles is 27853.
0: Copy, 195.

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1: You want me to call and add her to the card?
0: Affirmative.
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0: 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Assist. 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

0: 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Tennessee.
1: Returns on a 2006 red Toyota to a Kobe bunch.
0: Copy. I got one more for you, too. Tennessee issue as well. Bravo Golf, November Victor. 399, Bravo Golf, November Victor.
1: Benjamin Weaver of Knoxville. Insurance is unconfirmed. Expiration 2/28/27. Negative stolen.
0: 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Both vehicles are parked unoccupied. 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

0: 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Suspicious activity, 741 Old Emory Road, crosses Marquis Circle. 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She does not know this person.
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0: 166, 120, or 116. Both units, if you could respond back out to 741 Old Emory Road. The daughter is now called for an ambulance for her mother. As I was gathering information, she stated you might want to get them here quickly. It sounded like there was a scuffle and the phone disconnected.
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0: Bravo, Victor, Kilo, 4797.
1: Bravo, Victor, Kilo, 4797, returns on a red 2002 Chevy to a Phillips Guffey, Tennessee Hollow Lane in Briceville. Valid, negative stolen, insurance confirmed.

0: 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Are you still on flight zone?
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0: 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Vehicle pulled into the Overlook, Edgemore, Lakeview Circle. 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One is a Mazda, and on the other.
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0: 158, go ahead.
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0: That cut out, was that 676, Bravo Romeo, November Kilo?
1: That's affirmative.
0: Then go with the next.
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1: 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Second one's going to be Tennessee, 155-051-019. 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
0: All right, so I'll get them added.
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0: off. 164, go ahead. Oak Ridge Highway, Four Hills. 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What is Alpha?
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0: This is going to be a service call due to maintenance killing power, killing residents' oxygen team. Resident has been assisted, office staff has been advised. Engine 3 will be available from 150 North Seaver, Flint Tower, Department 523.
1: 21, being rapid 275 South Seavers, Burger King parking lot. Your complaint is advising there's a domestic that occurred at 221 Edgewood Avenue between her and her mother. She said her mother pushed her to the ground. She has cuts on her hands. She is refusing any medical for the cuts. She's advising she's in Burger King parking lot facing the Walgreens.
2: Green, take it back in route.

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1: 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I advise them she can hear screaming and banging on the walls. 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

0: Good old Tim.
1: I made contact with the apartment one there. I'll tell you, put on the phone.
0: Where is it?

0: that as a call. Subject to the law, he has access to warrants. It is permanent hand ATF. They also advise that the subject ran from law enforcement the last time we checked.
1: Proceed.
0: Myself, 3-2. They say it's currently sitting in the law. They say it's currently in the law.

0: C21, we'll be out in the drain.
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0: 207.
2: Can you put Luke Liner Lane on extra patrol for the next week? Also, show me back in service and advise proper action.
1: Where?
0: 207. 7. Close to the person. Hold the person on the phone. Tell me why. 5-7. Great news. 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

0: 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I got an ID for you when you're ready.
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0: DL number is going to be 12023.

0: when it comes back to Christopher Kenner.
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0: 41 status, see if you can.
1: Go ahead.
0: 41, that is confirmed on the subject. Also, Knox County's going to know if we can meet them at Clinton Highway Record Service with them. Okay.
1: Negative, we're going to have to transport them to the Anderson County Jail.
0: Hurry, I'll let them know. They're detectives. 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
1: Carlos, Lowe, Charlie, Alpha, Romeo, Lima, Oscar, Sierra, Lima, Oscar, Echo, that date of birth is 11/6/1965.
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0: It is confirmed.
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0: 164, residential fire, 236 Long Hollow Road, cross of Black Oak. The fire marshal is currently on scene. But it's going to be a trailer partially burnt.
1: 164 copy.

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assignment, 1200 North Severs at the Dollar General. Female passed out, possible low blood sugar. Caller state female does not have a radial pulse from the blood sugar. Also be advised, they are inside the store on a bench.

Thank you.

0: dan Jumon.
1: Fires on scene at Dollar General, 1200 North Severs, requesting PD to issue a trespass notice. Again, it's going to be 1210 North Severs at the Dollar General.
0: Engine 1, we have PD en route.

0: 207. 207, be advised, we've taken a call from Asset Protection at Walmart. They need an officer to come up there to do a report for an incident that happened on March 16th and 17th.
1: Rest 8, just hold it till 21 clears.
0: Rest 8.

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1: I've got a residential structure fire, 380 Black Ferry Road.
0: Copy.

0: 168. If you could advise fire that it's going to be the long driveway off the road up in the wood line.
1: Copy.
0: Now, there's a metal shed on fire, as well as the woods, but no house.
1: Go ahead, engine one.
2: Patient being transported. Engine 1 being available. Some further North Beaver, Dollar General. You only buy a CD that's pulling patient 1 as well as explain the situation.
3: Engine 1's advising, if you'll pull into the fire station, they need to talk to you. This patient is being transported, but they want to speak with you at station 1.
1: Yeah, it also advising there are 2 vehicles currently on fire.
4: You advise 2 vehicles on fire.
1: That's affirmative. 1 vehicle fully engulfed. 2nd vehicle front end is on fire.
4: Cop.
1: Correction. There are 3 vehicles on fire.
4: Cop.

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1: Go ahead.
0: It'll be Andersonville Highway, Park Lane, Tennessee 8255, Kilo, display on a motorcycle.
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0: Where is he?

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1: I'll be out at 2 o'clock.

0: 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He by far the faster I was.
1: Cop.
0: Unit coming down the hill. They'll be keen to take a left.
1: Cop.

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1: One fifteen.
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1: I'll be back in service. This will be a supplemental report that you can do this.
0: Repeat.

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2: Verbal domestic, 239, Andy Bridge Road, cross Priceville Lane. Complaint about her son, Richard Sharp, has been living off and on at the house. She wants him removed, and he's been arguing with her.

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I'm passing Medford Fire Hall on Lake City Highway. 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
1: Is there multiple vehicles?

0: 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He advised that the subject no longer wants an ambulance. He's having somebody come pick him up to take him to the hospital. There's going to be a motorcycle wreck in the driveway.
1: Copy.
2: Copy.

0: 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What was your trip?
1: Copy.
0: Nothing.
2: You'll be in out to 3962.
0: Charlie.
2: Marie safe.

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0: Tennessee 207-208.
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0: Affirmative, it's on a Suzuki.

68 of the Kennebec registered white 1990 Suzuki to Nathan Harden, and that's our

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0: Being around well, okay. the 300 block of Clinch Avenue, looks like it's peeing at the entrance of Rocky Top Lane. Caller states male subject ran him off the road onto a curb. He's going to be in a Yukon. The other caller is driving a Buick, and he is stopped off of.
1: What do you think?

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1: If you would, show me off duty, please.
0: Thanks. Sorry, Steve. Dispatch 119.
2: Go ahead.
0: Just be advised, EMS on scene. Just called the DOA Old Lake. It's on Old Lake City Highway.
2: You copy. Break 119, 139.
3: Go ahead.
2: You still need me to respond?
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0: I'll be back in service. No damage to either vehicle.
2: Here's a verse with 41784, correct?
1: Where are you, Steve?
3: I'm sorry, sir. What was the last name for Amanda?
2: 4.
3: Well, 139, she's negative.
2: Okay.

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1: They won't respond since it's on private property.

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2: Till 2, traffic stop.
1: Copy that.
2: Okay. 096. 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Be South Fleet, 7775. South Fleet, Michigan. 3-6.

0: 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Are you already en route to the jail?
1: Affirmative.
0: Copy.

0: 164.
1: Traffic complaint for an erratic driver, and the complainant believes she's being harassed by him. They're Oak Ridge Highway coming up on the first Othapore Hills heading toward Clinton. The complainant's in a silver RAV4. The only description she has of the other vehicle behind her is a large white Ford pickup.
0: 164 copy. Can you borrow that to Clinton?
1: We will.

0: call you and send about a copy Bolo for a reckless driver possibly harassing another caller. Just meaning she's in the South Cedars. Are you going to be on the lookout for a large white Ford pickup following a silver RAV4? Caller's in the RAV4 stating that the person in the large white Ford pickup is harassing her.
1: 164.
0: Currently, they were at Mariner Point.
2: Unless you're close to the city,
0: going eastbound.
2: They have been made aware as well.
1: Copy, I'll be in service.
3: Seven, copy.
4: T21, copy.

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1: Sitting in the local NID, DL for Charles Hembry, 10-10-15.

0: 21. Be en route to 507 Charles Severs Boulevard, Sioux City. Caller advised one male and one female are fighting in a parking lot, driving a white small sedan. They're parked next to the gas station. It seems to be physical at the time. Again, that's 507 Charles C. Boulevard, of Sioux City.
1: Please, 8-9-1. 2-0-0-1.

0: 7.
1: 12-7.
0: County's got this female on the line. She is a nervous wreck, refuses to pull over, is wanting to meet up with an officer. Currently, they're passing Lakefront Mobile Home Park. What do you advise?
1: Is this the female from the harassment?
0: That's affirmative. They're coming up on Food City now.
1: Receive. See if you can just go to the PD and 41 meter there.
0: That's what I've suggested, but she does not know where the courthouse or the PD is.
1: Receive. Is there any way you can walk her into the area there? Give her directions.
2: I don't know that I've been calling you there.
0: I've got County on the phone. Who's on the phone with her? We will try.
1: 41,
0: be en route to PD.
3: Go ahead.
2: Brenda Hembry, call 2257. Also assign me as primary.
3: Was that year 57? Copy.
4: One 39, one thing ACDO.
3: Copy 1620.

0: 321.
1: Go ahead.
0: I spoke to both parties.
2: 162.
0: They weren't fighting. They were trying to claim the car. Someone spilled coke.
1: 160. Where are you, Steve?
3: Copy. 21. You're closer to this call. This female is refusing to pull over. They currently just passed Booth City, headed eastbound.
1: 168.
4: So, what's her vehicle description?
1: Decline report.
3: She's in a silver Toyota RAV4. The male subject, the other subject's in a large Ford white pickup.
4: First lady, I'm here at Collection Money.
3: She's telling the county she is driving very slow. They are passing Wilson.

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1: They just passed Wendy.
2: Received.
1: At the Dollar General now.
2: Received. 21, what's your location?
3: I'm trying to pull out of Flint City right now.

0: 207 said the red light caught the white truck. She made it through.
1: Receive, where's she at now that I'm here at the park?

0: anymore. I'll be honest with you.
1: 207, he pulled into the Dollar General 300 block, South Cypress.
2: So 21, could you see if you can make contact with her there? I came down here to the...

0: one.
1: Did the truck pull over with her? 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
0: He got caught at the red light. I'm assuming there at sunset.
2: Officer. 241.

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0: Be en route to 2106 North Charles Seavers Community Trust Bank. Caller advised a suspicious person has been in the parking lot for the past 20 minutes waving his hands and yelling. He's driving a station wagon parked in the front by the front door. Again, that's 2106 North Charles Seavers Community Trust Bank.
1: 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I'll be out with him right now.
0: Tracy. Engine 1, go ahead.
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1: 241, go ahead with your tag.
0: 241, that means it's going to be Fred McClure, Mike Starley. Date of birth is going to be 9/22/1990.
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1: Okay, Fred, McClure, Mike, Charlie, Lima, Uniform, Romeo, Echo, date of birth 9/22/1990.
2: Very soon.
0: I'll be out at 207. I have an ID when you're ready.
3: Go ahead.
0: It's going to be 06-1077-391. 06-1077-391.
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1: 04.
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1: That is Shylock Pond, will follow up.
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0: 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Most recent history shows a driving while revoked of 2022. Long history if you'd like anything else.
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0: Hurry, Steve.

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0: Gonna be on Willow at Greenwood on 191, Bravo, Kilo, Charlie. Juliet, gonna be on White, Coyote, Coyote.
1: Appreciate it.

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1: Good.
0: Possible burglary in progress. 1080 East Wolf Valley, across the Granville Lane. The complainant is currently at work and has seen somebody inside her house. Looks to be wearing a Halloween mask.
1: Is she by chance still on the line?
0: That being it. 162, are you available being right with him, please?
2: Copy.
1: 143, can you call her back and find out if she has any kids that might be at home?
0: She stated that there should be no one in the house at this time of day.
1: Copy, thanks.
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4: 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I can grab it.
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2: 143-168. Just within 30 seconds.
0: Good copy. I'm waiting outside on you. I believe it's the house in the back. There looks like it'd be a shared driveway. Maybe an abandoned house out front. I think it's the one in the back.
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0: Suspicious activity in the area 304 Clear Branch Road, across the new Clear Branch. This residence is going to be condemned. The plaintiff believes there is a male and a female that have been stealing items from that house. They're now walking down the roadway, male, white male carrying fishing poles, female, also white, pushing a wheelchair with several items. They're walking back towards the Clinton side of Clear Branch.
1: Copy.

0: 143, requesting if there was history of the issue here.
1: Apologize, your radio still cut out. The only history that I can find, there was a wanted adult last year and a PMS call last year as well.
0: Copy. I believe I was here on that one person call, but house is clear. There's no sign of forced entry.

0: Bueno, a ti. Anybody call for a EMS transport unit?
1: We have medic 20 en route.
0: And he's not even got here yet.
1: Copy.
2: Property appears to be okay.
1: Receive. You want me to just change it to a property cat?
2: Roger that.
1: Receive. Was property owner on scene?
2: Negative.
1: Receive.

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1: Good. Got a MVA. It's going to be 2300 block of North Severs. It's on the bridge over the interstate. Caller states he rear-ended a vehicle. Caller's going to be in a Nissan Frontier. The other caller's going to be in a Cadillac Escalade.

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0: 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Caller needs a report in reference to hitting a mailbox.
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0: Sir, you had a complainant at 310 Office Spur Road that you spoke with earlier today regarding a civil matter with her son's girlfriend. She has called back in here requesting to have you call her again. Is it okay if I put you on the card and you call her by phone?
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0: I'll be in service. She declined a crash report. She's wanted to complain about the mailbox.
1: Okay.

0: 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Can you hold that traffic till zone call comes on?
1: Three, thank you. 159 direct.
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0: To an incident that happened earlier today at the Walmart.
2: You're actually talking away if you can notify
0: people. The person pushing buggies purposely ran into them. Just be advised, caller is dead.
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1: 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Firearms complaint, Braden Flats, off the River Highway, complaint of blazers, automatic gunfire.
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0: Ah. 122-611-167. 122-611-167.
1: Ah. 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
1: Yes, ma'am.
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0: 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Negative NCIC.
1: Stop. 3031. 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
0: All right, saved. I'll also be advised I'm holding a civil issue for you. Here we go.
1: Copy. Do you have a ETA for Quinn?
0: Stand by.

0: 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You can cancel Clinton Grossman's is all I'm saying.
1: Copy.

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I've got that information. I'm going to go to Walmart at some point. I have to get that shit filled and make sure it's

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1: Go ahead.
0: I mean, servers are always clear.
1: Copy.

0: 1-72, you can disregard caller call back, advise that the subject's bringing the car back.
1: Got it.

0: 118.
1: Being Roger Crossville, I'm asking you to speak to that subject.
0: Tough.
2: Constable 1 on the

0: 6 to 16.
1: Go ahead, sir.
0: Sir, you can cancel. I'm not hearing anything.
1: 10-4, thank you.
2: Dispatch, copy.
0: One six two. The complainant, want to speak to a deputy. Service, I'm found it.
2: Copy.
3: 159, finish your registration.
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comes back to 2007, black Chevy, going to Lexus Seaver, Central Street in Clinton, confirmed insurance, correction, unconfirmed insurance, valid, negative, still.

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1: Go ahead.
0: I'm in route with 31.
1: Tracy.

0: Sorry, watch out about being sounds like.
1: Yeah. Very safe.
2: Me, Frostbell, I'm close across the half moon. It's me, Tennessee, Bravo Golf Quebec, 4196 for the gray Nissan.
1: Copy, it's valid, negative stolen insurance, confirmed.
0: 31, what was that vehicle description again?
3: She had just advised that it was a van. She couldn't give a specific description or color.
0: Copy, I've got a silver SUV, company Tennessee tag, Sierra Delta 497, Sierra Delta 497.
1: You see?

31, that comes back on a gray 2007 Subaru to a Jennifer Manning Pyro of Clinton. No stolen record, and it expires March of 27.

0: 31. This one's not going to be that subject.
1: 3C. Cop, go ahead.
0: Tennessee tag 441 Bravo November Hotel Bravo. 441 Bravo November Hotel Bravo.
1: That comes back on a black 2014 Chevy Silverado to a Bronner Stacy Anderson of Jacksboro. No stolen record, and it expires August of 26.
0: Copy. They advised that the van was parked beside the black truck, right?
2: $159.
1: That's going to be affirmative.
0: Yeah, copy. There's nothing parked around the black truck. $159. This guy just pulled over here from Taco Bell.
2: Yeah, 1018.
0: Looks like GOA. Show's clear.
1: Hey.

0: 公司经常。
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0: 上街就是 Black Nissan， 你 Bryce Highway， 这是 Holland。He turned right on this wall while being pursued. Speed fit. What are you charging with now? Reckless speed. You come to stop at 165. Anyway.
2: Yeah, I want that rally, it's going to take me a minute.
0: Yeah, same.

0: Tennis frustration. Call Romeo, tell Papa. I've also got one in custody.
1: Copy. 1943, what was your final stop?
0: Yeah, 165, Pistol Hollow. Six payment 59. How many more cars you need with this, sir?

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2: 觉得。
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2: 152-035-691.

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0: Are you clear for Ty?
1: No problem.
0: Christian Rutherford, date of birth 11/19/2006, is going to be suspended for. Like, Drug Free Youth Act, non driving suspension, 4/19/2023. Brianna is going to be valid, Class C, they're both negative, locals, and NCI.

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1: Go ahead.
0: That female still just got the vehicle. I'll be in Rockford jail with that male.
1: Copy. Warning. Rockford jail, 1950.

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0: got Sulphur Springs of Laurel, Tennessee, Bravo Victor Romeo 1535. It's a Greyhound.